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9: 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You gave up 6 goals last week, Steve. Maybe play to win, huh? Like with Bet365, I could pay the second my team goes a bit.

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1: 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I'm not even sure what to say, except The Ranch just feels like it was made for folks around here. You play the stuff we actually grew up on, the stuff that means something. That's rare these days. Late.

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Of course, that was back before the war. 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He went down, but they missed me by a hair. He'd always stop right there and say,

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3: 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Nothing like making a mistake for 70,000 people to hear. Oh, Tajin. 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Then again, I didn't know how to say Tajin. So go check it out at HTO. 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

0: Well, your good vibes comes from a wedding that almost didn't happen. Jaden Sink and Kimberly Labrad, they spent a full year planning their dream wedding out in Virginia, out at one of the Outer Banks there. And Kimberly wanted a beach wedding and worked with Jaden to make it all happen. Then on their wedding day, a storm blew through, washing out the main highway, stranding the couple and flooding their venue, which left all their family and friends stuck right there on the mainland. Well, unable to reschedule, a local campground stepped up to host the ceremony for free. And the couple put out a call on social media inviting everyone on the island to join them. Now you're ready for the good part. More than 400 complete strangers, both local islanders and fellow stranded tourists, showed up with food, music, and decorations to throw the newlywed an epic party. It was a smashing success and much larger than the intimate ceremony they had planned before the storm. And that's your good vibe of the day.
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0: like fall just got here, and we're already getting ready for the 89th annual East Texas Yamboree. Always so much fun. This is one of the premier celebrations for the fall in East Texas, and it kicks off 1 week from Wednesday, goes all the way through the weekend, and I'm going to be honest with you, and this is hard to say because I graduated from Gladewater. Gilmer's got one of the best celebrations, period. I mean, they got the street dance, the live music, all the exhibits, all the contests, the quilt show. You know they're doing a cake decorating contest? And before you start looking down your nose at me, you know anybody who doesn't like cake? All right, then. Make sure you join the party, and really, any day you go, you're going to have a blast. However, I will tell you that the best night's probably going to be Saturday night. 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Evan Patterson's going to be there. Chris Colson's going to be there. The main attraction this year is a band called South Hall, and they're fantastic. Of course, you can find out more. 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
1: Hey, what's up, Ranch? I was driving my daughter to school this morning, and y'all played a song my dad used to play in his truck. 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Figured I'd call

Happy Monday. No, I don't mean that sarcastically. I mean, this could be a very happy Monday for you if you win $1,000. Details on how you do it coming up in less than 10. First, the Bellamy Brothers, Just Let Your Love Flow on the Rain.

a great sound from Don Williams. Welcome to the ranch and all of the great country you've ever known and heard about. It's 104.1 and 103.7 with Clay Walker. I want to live until I die. 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

0: 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Just prop me up. It'll be fine.
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1: 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Hey, I'm just calling to say y'all play country the way it used to be. Heart storytelling, not noise. I get up early for work and the Ranch is always on. Gets my day started right, so I figured

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Hey, we have fall into cash, where today begins the first day getting qualified to win cash. And I'm talking serious cash, $1,000 every week.

0: it gets longer and longer sometimes. But with the fall cooler weather, don't you feel like doing a little bit more inside and outside? It's not so darn hot. I mean, even inside, the air conditioner never stopped for the last 3 months. And the bills never stopped either, did they? So I welcome in the 80s for this week and next. Aren't you excited too? Oh, yeah. We're excited about the hot hits that are on the way. What if I told you Rocky Mountain High with John Denver kicks off a long set for us next on the ranch?
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101 and 103.7, The Ranch. I'm Diane Day. Hopefully, we made it through the Monday just fine, didn't we? We got a great week as we fall into cash. That began today. Next

1041, 1037, The Ranch. From the Smokies to East Texas, Dolly's songs still shine brighter than ever.